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Stare at my idol Marlon Brando. 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So many nights I woke up out of a dream.

0: 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Entertain us. Magic 90s.
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And this town's lost its faith. Our colors will fade eventually. So if our time is running out, day after day, we'll make the mundane our masterpiece. Oh my, my, oh my, my love. I take one look at you, you're taking me.